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2: Dr. Jamie Hillman is a versatile Canadian-American musician active as a conductor, singer, pianist, educator, and composer. He serves as Director of Choral Studies and Associate Professor at the University of Toronto, where he leads the graduate programs in choral conducting. Holding a Doctor of Musical Arts from Boston University, Hillman is a recipient of the Ontario Arts Council's Leslie Bell Prize for Choral Conducting.He frequently appears internationally as a guest conductor, adjudicator, and clinician, making significant contributions to the global choral community.
0: Thank you very much, AI 同学。那接下来就欢迎今天的特别来宾 Dr. Jamie Hillman。那么专访同样是英文全程专访，中文同步翻译。Okay, greeting from Taipei. Welcome. I have my old friend Dr. Jamie Hillman with me today. Yeah, welcome to Taipei. Please say hi to our listeners.
3: Thank you, Molly. Hello, Molly. Hello, Taiwan. This is Jamie Hillman. I'm a Canadian and American musician and conductor.
0: 好，这一次 Dr. Hillman 是跟太太还有孩子一起来台湾度假哦。那个时候专访的时候已经在台湾度过两个礼拜了哦，非常非常的欢迎他。那这是他第四次来到台湾哦。那首先我想这也是很多人对于 Dr. Hillman 感兴趣的问题，因为您是一位优秀的老师、合唱音乐家，那我也非常钦佩您的成就哦。那你当初是如何决定成为合唱音乐家还有教育家呢？
4: Very, very welcome. So you come back to Taiwan with your family, wife, and the children?
3: Yes, this is my fourth time to Taiwan, and I've been here for the past 2 weeks on vacation with my family.
4: Okay, yeah, very, very welcome. Yeah, I think that's the first question, and many people curious about you because you are a very excellent teacher and a choral musician. I really appreciated and admire your achievement. How did you decide to a choral musician and educator?
3: That's a great question. Thank you so much, Molly. I'm not sure if anyone ever thinks...At the very beginning in their young life, I want to be a conductor.
0: Maybe 这个问题问得蛮好的哦，谢谢你玛丽。我不确定是否有人在很小的时候就曾经想过我想要成为指挥家，也许有人会这么认为，但是对我来说真正让我感到满足还有充实的是与他人一起来做音乐，还有团队合作共创音乐啊。在年轻的时候我有很多这样的机会，所以我就是想要透过这些机会偶然接触到了合唱音乐，并且渴望让其他的人也能够体会到我年轻时候作为音乐家所经历的那种感受。
3: The desire to give other people the types of experiences that I had as a young musician.
4: So anything you want to share anymore?
3: Sure. I think also as a young musician,
0: 当然，我认为作为一位年轻的音乐家，对于音乐许多不同的领域都感到兴趣。我对歌唱、声乐、表演是有浓厚兴趣的。我对于弹钢琴、作曲、编曲、教学，还有乐理都很感兴趣。身为音乐系的本科生，我热爱一切，因此合唱指挥对我来说，将这些所有爱好都融合在一起了。乐理、音乐史、作曲、教学、钢琴演奏、指挥，所有的这些技能在合唱指挥的这个领域当中都得到了完美的结合。
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1: Wow, you are very versatile. I need to say congratulations, you received the Faculty of Music Teaching Award, which recognized excellence, commitment, and innovation in teaching in 2024. Would you like to share about this achievement? Congratulations again.
2: Thank you so much, Molly. I appreciate it. I did receive the teaching award from the Faculty of Music at the University of Toronto. I was nominated by my students to receive this award, and I feel very grateful to
0: 玛丽非常的谢谢、哦、我真的感激不尽、啊、我确实获得了多伦多大学音乐学院颁发的教学奖，我的学生提名我获得了这个奖项，我很谢谢他们，也谢谢他们每天在排练还有课堂以及辅导课当中所付出的辛勤努力。对我而言，我真正认同的是我的教师身份。或许有些音乐家会兼职表演还有教学，但对我而言，我的确是也能够表演啊、哦，那也是我的专业范围，但是我真正认同的教师身份是能够陪伴我的学生，帮助他们实践目标。不论他们的目标是什么，我会和学生讨论他们的目标，以及我如何帮助他们实现这些梦想，这些目标。
2: Whatever their goals might be. And we have, my students and I have those conversations about their goals and how I can help them to achieve those goals.
1: Okay, so would you like to suggest any music to our listeners?
2: I would love to suggest some music to your listeners. One piece that I would like to share is by a
0: South African composer, 是南非作曲家法兰科普林斯卢的作品。这是一首他为儿童合唱团所创作的合唱作品，叫做《哈利路亚，天降荣耀》（Hallelujah, Luft die Ehre）。那这首曲子是用非洲语所写的，标题翻译过来就是“哈利路亚，赞美他的名”。那一位南非同事就向我介绍了这首曲子，我一听就被深深吸引了。我觉得这首曲子既简洁又很有内涵。当我听到这首曲子的时候，我竟然发现它从来没有发表过，所以我透过作曲家 Dan Forrest 共同整理了这一系列的作品，就出版了这首作品，让世界各地的合唱团都能够欣赏到它。
2: I published this piece to make it available to choirs around the world.
1: Oh, I'm very appreciated that you published this piece.

0: 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Yeah, so I remember last time you were adjudicator and you are very, very diligent and a very nice person and a very good teacher to give us some suggestion how to improve, how to inspire the music member, the choir member to be a good condition.On the stage. So,
1: thank you,
0: very,
1: Molly.
0: Yeah, thank you very much. I remember that's a good memory. Yeah, when I was young.
1: 2017, I believe.
0: I bring my university choir to Bali.
1: Yes, I remember that, and I remember the wonderful singing by your choir.
0: We sing Matsushita Kos. Oh, that's a very, very complicated piece. Yeah, 你の有意思さ、これは
1: very, very, very. Competitions are wonderful because.It really gives the choir something to aspire to. It helps them to work hard in their rehearsals. It's a great incentive for choirs.
0: 好，那接下来就要谈到 Jamie 担任很多国际合唱比赛的评审委员哦，譬如在希腊、在泰国、在印尼都有您的足迹。那是否可以谈谈您的经验，如何客观的评选合唱团的表演呢？
2: You have worked with international choral competition as an adjudicator, such as 14th Choral World Choir Festival, musical and competition in Greece, and Thailand International Choral Festival in Bangkok, and Bali International Choir Competition. Yeah, as we mentioned, would you like to talk about your experience, how to evaluate choir's performance without or with a subject?
1: Sure, of course. Well, I really enjoy adjudicating competitions and adjudicating choirs, trying to always find the strengths in each performance. I think that's something that's really important, is finding the strengths and helping choirs and conductors build on those strengths. Mm.

0: I think many choirs are recovering from the COVID-19 pandemic and are resurfacing, and I'm very positive about choral singing, that these choral organizations are building back stronger coming back from COVID.
1: 好，这就是今天的特别来宾，来自美国、加拿大，也是台湾女婿 Dr. Jamie Hillman 的分享，谈到加拿大哦。那他在多伦多大学音乐系担任主任，也曾经演出过这一套曲目，也就是贝多芬的 C 大调弥撒曲，就为您送上这首曲子当中的 Kyrie 还有 Gloria。

I think, a tough journey to be on whilst you're around a lot of people. I feel like I'm learning that about myself. And I don't fully really understand it yet. It hurts here, it hurts. Yeah.